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Camera crew, gentlemen. 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You can't help but move to it. You light my morning sky. Burn love. It's a new crowd out there. They haven't seen us before. It's gotta be like the first time we go on. That's one of the secrets.

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